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With this time, long time when they connect. Make sure I got full bars when I connect. Full service and whatever disconnect. 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Only ever record this time.

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Then come along with me and put your mind at ease. Less conversation, a little more action. Honest aggravation and satisfaction in me. A little more bite, a little less spark. A little less fight, a little more spark.